That was Vasily Primakov performing that mazurka in B-flat minor by Chopin. Before that, we heard the Norwegian Dance No. 2 by Edvard Grieg with the new

0: from Mahler's Symphony No. 2 in C minor, Resurrection. That was the first movement on 89.9 and WDAV.org. Hope you enjoyed that, and thanks for listening. 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
1: 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Come join us as we toast another terrific season of Small Batch. 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

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I'm Phil Vavra. Have a good Wednesday, and we'll do this again tomorrow. Joe Brandt is in for Rachel Stewart again today, and he'll be coming in with the Procession of Bacchus from the ballet Sylvia by Leo Delibes. The Budapest Philharmonic Orchestra is led by Janos Sándor.

A March in D Major by Mozart, Enrico Onofrio, led the Munich Chamber Orchestra. And that opens up the Mozart Cafe today. The cafe open weekdays from noon to one, featuring music by Mozart and his contemporaries. One of those contemporaries coming up, Luigi Boccherini, will listen to the rondo from his string quintet in C Major. Today's music on the cafe is supported by listener contributions and by our friends at Southminster, who believe retirement should be as remarkable as the life it rewards. 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Here's Boccherini, performed by the Delme String Quartet with cellist Jonathan Williams. This is the rondo from the String Quintet No. 4, Opus 28, on the Mozart Cafe.

two instrumental selections from the operas of Ermanno Vulfarari. That was the Serenade from The Jewels of the Madonna, with the Academy of St. Martin in the Fields featuring flutist Christine Messiter and conductor Sir Neville Mariner. Before that, the Radio Symphony Orchestra of Berlin, led by Heinz Rogner, with the overture to Susanna's Secret. Coming up, it's some music featuring trumpeter Tina Ting Helseth from Norway. From the Catherine and Walton Connor Broadcast Studio, I'm Frank Dominguez, and this is Classical Public Radio, 89.9 WDAV. Tina Ting Helseth is a Norwegian trumpeter born August 18th in 1987. The music you'll hear next is from her 2007 album of trumpet concertos. It's the concerto in E-flat by Johan Neruda, Tina Ting Helseth performing with the Norwegian Chamber Orchestra.